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recreational vehicle complaint. 8,000 block of Sage Street, the 17th concern about loud recreational vehicles at high rates of speed and possible noise pollution. Says it's an ongoing issue this time of day, maybe 3 to 4 kids doing it. Also just requesting extra attention.

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Medic 261, and Elkhorn Tower alert. 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At 1031, West Court Street,

0: fire. Engine 141. 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Tender 152. Tender 141. Ambulance 141. 1401. 2601. And LaGrange Town Alert. Respond to structure fire. Again, 7354. 9 Indian Trail. Switch to fire ground radar rifle.
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0: the call for LaGrange. We'll be getting the tender out shortly.
1: What company is responding to the structure fire in LaGrange? So before a grill on fire, hoping grill on fire on the back deck 6 feet from the house.

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Ten seconds. I copy. I'll take you and 20 with me.

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About 10 seconds. I copy.

0: Citation, and then I'm going to be heading towards Old Yorkville Road. Looks like there's a bunch of black smoke coming up. I'm guessing it's a bonfire, but I'm just going to make sure it's not a house.
1: 10-4. Yeah, I'm standing by for the transmitter roll. Engine 141 copies, contained to the grill. Continue our auto wave, looks like in downgrade. Yeah, company's responding to 7354 Indian Trail to reduce to non-emergent.

そうそう。I copy, Dongre and 9 Merchant.

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1: That's fine. We've got 3 and 20. We should be okay.
0: Copy. Something changes, let me know. Thanks.

0: it near Raymond Ave. There is someone out by it. It looks like it's under control for now, just in case we get any callers on it.
1: Hi, copy.

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1: They have not gone in route, but they have checked.
0: Copy. You can have them holding quarters.
1: 3-10-9. Troy Center, Tender 251 from front.
2: 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County Indian Trail Command.
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1: Staying at Lake Meadow with Boy David Paul, 4247, occupied twice, no cover, facing northbound.

0: 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I'm 10-8.
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1: 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On location 1935.
2: For a assistance request. 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

0: 220.
1: Could you do me a favor? Are you able to check this plate countywide to see if it's been reported in an accident? The female operator is telling me that her brother hit a deer, but it's pretty fresh and it's pretty heavy front end damage. Doesn't look like a deer strike.
0: 10-4, I'll check.

141, you're returning 19. Tender 141 to county, same traffic.

0: one two, Tony, that plate of Boy David Paul 4247 is not connected to any calls in our county.
1: Tavor, I'll just make note of it. Keep an eye out if anyone's looking for it.
0: Copy. Were they able to provide a 20 for where this may have happened at?
1: Car, he's the

0: Tony from LaGrange 19 and Trail Command. All units will be clear and returning. Command is being terminated.
1: Command, that's received. Command is terminated. All companies are returning 1942.

be at 1115 Grand Avenue. Attempt to make contact and pick up May Snow, 12-1 of 93 on A. KPS and Transport 2, Ascension.

0: 1 and 28 for a alarm. The Equipment Corp of America, 2118 North Sylvania Road. There is two black pickups on security camera that are on scene.
1: 2-1.
0: Right. 1 and 2-8 for an update. The trucks are now off camera. Last seen to the left of the entrance.

0: Hatchery and South White Shore Drive, headed southbound, three motorcycles. Actually, now they're going northbound on County Highway P. Paul. And they're taking corners at high speeds. Are you still in that area?
1: On Fish Hatch and Trail Lane, I can try and head back northbound and catch them. They're going at a high rate of speed. Maybe notify the other squad, too.
0: Copy, dispatch to 39. Can you head that way as well?

0: exactly sure what they're referring to, but one of the gates are open. I do see one black truck that's in the enclosed area, though, but that's pretty much it. There's no trucks out here, at least black in color.
1: Hi, Cabby.

2296, just 43. One of the motorcycles is going to be a dirt bike with a smaller shark painted on it. We do have a 28 of 478 Nora Young, 478 Nora Young.

0: looks like it was called in by the alarm company. Multiple squads, 4-9, go ahead.
1: 3-3.
0: Copy, other squad in there.
1: Portable 5-6, dispatch.
0: Portable 5-6.
1: 7830-1042 from the market.
0: Copy.
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1: Our boy, Robert Victor, main and... Receiving.

0: Sigler, the 28 for that plate comes back to 64520 Wahlberg Lane, which is going to be south of where you're at right now, so they might be coming back your way potentially.
1: Gabby, I'm on Pete now at Yank. We looking.
0: Gabby.
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0: Back in quarters at 20:04.
1: You know, fireworks, older neighbor. Could definitely have a verbal altercation with these individuals as well, but 17 does not want to be seen.
2: Come back at some time tonight. Mom will not call it though today.
1: Hi, Kelly.

Enters Park, the 17th Advisory. There's four homeless people setting up to stay on the campgrounds, and they are not paying guests. The staff just wants them removed. It's one male white, three female whites, for a green and white tent in the main field on the left side as you go through the entrance.

2, 4, 9, and 40. We got a new 17 for this call at Sanders Park stating that the parties are by the public bathrooms and have lots of cats with them, 15 to 20 plus cats, including some in cages and running around loose. Apparently there's possibly a new litter of cats that was born last night. So I refuse 17.

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0: Battle 523.

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Portland, facing southbound. Adam Sam King, 5807, occupied one smoke cover.

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1: Copy.

0: southbound just north of Highway C overpass. 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

0: Lieutenant. Profile.
1: Oh, excuse me, 571-71. Nobody wants. Catch you guys.

dispatch to 60 and 39 for a intoxicated adult. It's gonna be at 7621 Plainview Avenue. The 17 says that his mom was driving home intoxicated, dropped him off because he didn't want to drive with her, came home, and then she potentially left again. She was driving a black Chrysler convertible, the Natalie party. The 17 wants to be seen at this address to speak with deputies.

0: Crawford.
1: I'm seeing nothing showing from the three sides. I have command.
0: 7KL3, you're on scene. Nothing showing from three sides. Establishing Potter's Circle, command. 2046.

0: 1803, I do have an activated alarm with no evacuation.
1: 1803, I copy that alarm with no evacuation. 1703, there was something attempted to contact people that were

0: Oh, you sure you just go to local when you say rep?
1: This is 17 more con diesel 3. Warren County is 17 in service.
0: Roger, 47.

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1: 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Returning.
0: Well, this is command terminated in East Charlie 2058. All copies return.
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1: Southbound Lake, jump on North Shore, please. 293, please.
0: Sender 247, copies.
1: Actually, back up to the pass, so that they can get up if you need to.

0: Thompson Burr. Zero readings, do you have commands?
1: Yeah, we had a range 25 from that, but we're promising from this stuff.
0: Hi, Thompson.
2: Good.
0: Can we get the locker fan?
2: Copy.
1: Absolutely.
0: Go ahead, sir.
1: See, but I think this is going to be a gas issue. I'm picking it up on the gas detector. Not quite the deal.
0: Got it.
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0: 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You have ops clear for that, please?
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2: Accident.
1: Copy. Dryer, we're going to shut the gas off to the house.
3: When it's going to be current and clear on a white Ram pickup to a Melanie Ramirez party out of the city.
1: Okay.
3: William King 3698. Is it supposed to end in 7?
1: That's 7, my bad.
3: Are you standby?
0: Challenge you from Red 362.
2: What's your next two?
0: 362, place yourselves in the road.
2: 262, we are at a 2113 4 male who is 75 years old, bleeding from a surgical site from a needle in the heart side, right in the middle of his back. 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Caller did ask for lights, no lights or sirens. I did advise you guys to handle with your discretion.
0: Message received.
4: And from Tanatone Alert, respond to motor vehicle accident with injuries at W5226, County Highway B.
0: Walworth County, Met 241.
2: Met
0: 241. Met 241 is en route to Highway 50 and 57.
2: Well, 2-7, you're about a 2113 to a 1050 with injury, a motorcycle versus deer. Both occupants are up and walking around. There is some left shoulder pain being described. I will move shoulder at this time. There is also some knee and side pain from the patient. Driver did have helmet on.

0: Go ahead, sir. That's correct. We have one Lanesville for Roger with MBA, correct?
1: Understood, there are two pieces.
0: All right, Kathy, I'm pulling up now. I'll get a second one coming here shortly. With two patients at IMBA, can you work me City of Elkhorn, please?
1: Brent County Med, 373 is in and out.
2: Excel sleep in ACA and then was asked to leave and now move to the lounge and passed out sleeping again, possibly overserved from the staff there. Can work on getting you an additional. There's no types of aggression or agitation.
3: Go ahead. I can head to Marcus, 1060.
2: All right, copy, thank you.
1: Answer all this.

0: 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We're approaching.
1: Tight. At Highway 50 and Highway 67.
2: Your Sears is advising they are not looking to get him trespassed and they're not looking for PD to pick him up. They just want to make sure he's okay because he seems intoxicated and they're willing to help arrange him a ride.

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1: Very good. We're going to remain on the first scene for a little while, yeah.
0: Thomas,

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1: 23 also 23.
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0: 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Just slow traffic out for us. We should be on here shortly.
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2: 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It's more likely going to be a refusal.
3: 10-4, thank you. Just one patient. I was home.
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3: Thank you.

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4: A call for a civil at 333 Edwards Street. 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
2: An additional call here for a group of 8 people laying on the side of the road, somewhat in a ditch, with a white pickup truck parked near them that they keep going back and forth to.
3: Affirm, that was our homeless group loading up the pickup truck that took them away.
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4: There's an update on the form now. They're all gone, so was the pickup truck.
2: Copy, thanks. Other squads?
3: Just advising both squads are 10-8. It's all cleaned up.
2: 10-4.
5: Dean said that he needs to come up with a broom. Unfortunately, he's not able to get all the debris up.

0: Comfort.
1: Dean said that he needs someone with a broom. Unfortunately, he's not able to get all the debris up.

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0: Squad 370, you want to shut the brow light off? Turn the driver's side scene lights on only.
1: Yeah, I'm going to turn the car from this way, I'm going to hold him up.
0: I got three in the road.
1: Alright, I've been holding him up over here.

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0: Bring the blower and the broom down this way. All the way down the other PD car.
1: I copy.

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1: Turn on, I copy.

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1: 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And can you get the squad onto local channel? Turn off the brawl light and turn the driver's side scene lights on, please.
2: 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He hasn't... Sorry, channel one, disregard.

0: grave.
1: I just want to make sure you saw the most recent update about the description of the individual. Camo, yoga shorts, gray shirt, tan sandals, dark brown / black curly hair, last believed. Location was St. John's Playground. And the 17 advised that this has happened in the past, and they will be checking the area as well.
2: I added that.
1: 10-4.

0: 3-3, I'll have 27-9 for our party.
1: 3-3, go ahead.
0: Last name is Cleveland, like the city. First name, King Adam Lincoln Edward Nora. Middle initial, D. David. Male, black, 8-4-94.
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0: 710 for a suspicious vehicle.
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0: 28,900 block of Sunflower Lane. It's going to be a white pickup truck that's parked down the road. The 17 is requesting officers check on them because they've been there for 20 plus minutes, turning their brights on and off, moving around the subdivision. The 17 does not need to be seen, but their number's in there if you want to give them a 21 for some reason.
1: 710, Tug Park.
2: Pretty much cleared, so it's up to you.
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It is current and clear to a Alexandra Compton party out of 325 Edward. Out of 5, you're looking for an in-house number for the RO?

0: 67th Drive and Mill Avenue. 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
1: I copy.
2: Copy.

0: 7-3. 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
1: Yes, sir, they got on scene.
0: Copy, thank you.

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1: 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I already cleared the debris from the road. 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
0: 10-4-3-1, do you copy?
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0: 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Break for the second day.
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Yeah, no, I'm going to change that location to Railroad Track 67th Drive, and then change that to an accident PD.

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1: 903, trying to get a hold of 908. 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
0: Copy.
2: Negative, I'm out with the party though. We found her, she's at home. So I'll be going 10-8 soon.
0: Alright, copy 903, you copy?
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1: I'm going to be in the village of North Bay at North Vincennes by the bridge here. 63 on Illinois, contact please.
0: No.
2: But they're going to be enough speedometers for a male who was trying to break into speedometers. Unknown injuries at this time. A taser was deployed to the male.
1: Let me know if you get that back, please.
0: 10-4.

0: 5-9.
1: The crash vehicle released from the scene. It was operable, no issues. I'll remain here until DPW gets here, and I'll be area 9 for their shift. So if anything pops up priority, I'll take it.
0: Copy.

0: 2020. It came back on a 2021 BMW unknown caller to a Ahmad Arif party. Registered address is out of Oak Creek. Looks like it's essentially a dealer 28 temporary.
1: Tabor. Yeah, just as you called me, the owner just walked up.

APW 23. 10-4.

0: 259. The railroad company that's potentially responsible, they're wondering which direction the vehicle was traveling when it hit the bridge.
1: Southbound.
0: Copy, thanks.

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1: 22, 20, go ahead. I'm going to be at Main and Jonathan facing southbound with Wisconsin, William George, 7585. Looks to be occupied, one snow cover.
0: Copy.

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0: Copy. Do you want a relief out there then?
1: I'm just going to go there until Area 9 got there. I'm probably closer to them right now.
2: Dispatch to 5-9. We did notify the railroad company as well. We're going to have somebody en route as soon as they can. Are you able to brake to enter this vehicle in the ditch in Area 9? Copy, it's going to be 21,400 block of Durant.

0: Espresso 33 and 59, we just got an update. There's another 17 that called in stating this is possibly an accident. There's a Toyota RAV4 in the ditch and a Honda Accord that pulled over nearby with hazards. I don't know if the Accord was involved or just a passerby who stopped to check on the other vehicle. Unknown injuries. There's at least one car door open on the RAV4 that's in the ditch.
1: That way 3-3 can go if he needs to.
0: 40, I copy.

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1: I appreciate it.

0: 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It's going to be Durandon Schoen Road.
1: Copy, Durandon Schoen. Copy, I'll get you covered.
2: 40, I'm pulling up to it now.
1: Copy.
3: We were getting information from a call company that calls for the monitoring center that we're mapping. And in the area of Hemlock and Walnut, and the address on Walnut is their whole address. It was a fall detection with no voice.
2: Copy, Mr. Anderson.
1: Copy of the next.
0: Go ahead with it.
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0: 11-10 Victoria, reverse call. Patient's going with PD. We'll be out the Walnut Road.
1: That's 11, I copy. Is he doing signal going to be responding to stuff?
0: Good morning.
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0: 903 for a firework violation. 500 block of West Chestnut Street. They're setting off fireworks in the backyard. This was a call we got at 8 p.m. 20 hours earlier tonight. Now we got a restack. Another 17's calling saying that they started back up again and are lighting off more fireworks. We were just out with these individuals a couple hours ago.
1: 903, copy.

excited as well. He's at the vehicle with ditch still. 3-1, do you need an additional out there? Negative. Copy. 40, I'll leave you 10-8. I got it.

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0: 911.
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0: 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I feel

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1: 31.
0: Negative any priors out of Wisconsin. I'm going to check Illinois, though.

0: 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What was the cross route on KR?
1: Kingsway.
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1: I'll be en route to the Sturdivant base for an intoximeter. Can you have an East Car or Sturdivant car meet me?

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1: 6-0, go for both.
0: It's going to be McHenry and Ridgeway. Text 911, 17 saying there are sounds of gunshots coming from the area of Sage and Ridgeway, or Ridgeway and McHenry. They went outside, did not see any fireworks.
1: 10-4-6,

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dispatch, 5013 and 38 for loud music. It's going to be the 200 block of West Main Street in Rochester, 17 calling from 108 North State. Building to the west of Chance's coming from upper floor has loud music for 20 minutes.

0: you are and what?
1: Old place, and then can you tell me who it comes back to, please?
0: I copy. It's coming back to a Carissa McIntosh out of the city of Racine on a black Jeep Grand Cherokee. It looks like it is current and clear. And she has an...
1: For me, just tell me if she's valid, please.
0: I copy. She is actually going to be expired.
1: And when did she expire?
0: She expired on 6/4 of this year.

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1: Send me a Pritchard Park for a silver BMW with the travel carrier female operator at the North Pavilion. There's a male black in a sleeping there and has been there for the last few nights. It looks like City's also responding.

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1: Copy.

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0: KR in Noel Place. It does actually Chicory in Noel Place. Sorry about that.
1: No problem. Thank you so much.
0: And you can

0: minutes west of that location. And then send me a cover splash, and that plate's going to be Sam Paul 8410.
1: Can you use over 39 or 40?

0: 10-1.
1: What is that vehicle list back to?
0: It was back to an Aaron Soul. It looks like he moved out of state. I'm working on running him out of the state.
1: Can you just read the plate back to me, please?
0: No problem. I have Sam Mary 8410.
1: Negative. It's Sam Paul 8410.
0: I copy. Paul 8410, I'm showing a Dardivian Watson out of Chicory Road in the city of Racine. It's looking valid and clear.
1: 10-4. I'm just waiting on a cover here so I can search the car and then we'll get him out of here.

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1: Copy, refusal 2340.

0: looking for flyers.
1: You're a little bit hard to copy. Are you looking for prior 961?
0: Yeah, that's all I'm looking for.

0: 757.
1: Ottawa, Wisconsin, Adam Robert Lincoln, 7453, ARL 7453.
0: I copy.

0: Jetta to Melissa Hanker out of Mount Pleasant. It is current and clear.
1: Copy, I guess that's our 17, she's stating.
0: I copy.

0: 5013.
1: Edward King 6881. AEK 6881. Gonna be in Milwaukee, just south of that drive.
0: I copy.

0: but I'm still working on it. Fire 961 have all been dismissed.
1: Okay, that's work. And then tell me if he's got any open cases, please.
0: 10-1, you said 10-4 on that, and what else?
1: Can you please tell me if he has any?

0: Aspetta.
1: Charles Adam Lincoln Edward Sam, first of Philip, PHILLIP, middle is A for Avery, AVERY. Mailbag, date of birth 0410924, 1092.

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1: Can you mark refusal and send me the judge information?
0: Copy, working on it. 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

0: 27, go ahead.
1: The Philip party is clear. It looks like he just has an ID card out of California and not issued out of Wisconsin.
0: 10-4, thank you.
1: Welcome.
0: Lincoln 5-4.

1063 for shots heard in the city. Two heard on Raven at the 1700 block of Spring Place. Another six showed up on Raven for the same location. Looks like the ping is on Island Park. No calls in at the time. End of the dealer, KBF 277, midnight 51. Or midnight 100.

0: 6-0 traffic. 6-0. 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It's going to be a Road America plate. Pine and Blackhawk.
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0: That's affirmative.
2: Four.
0: 5-9, did you also need 1040?

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1: 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I'm going to try contact at the door.
0: I copy. Did you need one more?

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0: 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Duran and Crossway.
1: Hey, copy.
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13 for civil trouble. It's going to be at the 26,700 block of Danoon Road for a white SUV with a male screaming at a female. Last seen headed southbound on Racine Avenue. Still getting more info.

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0: flight doing over 100, southbound from G. I'm unable to catch up to it.
1: 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Any squads in the area, bud?

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1: Auto Wisconsin, Foy Charles John, 6300. BCJ 6300 will be on Chick-fil-A Pine Ridge.

0: Boy Charles John 6300. What do you got with?
1: The dark gray dot started.
0: I copy.

Grove, you have a call, 1810 New Street, apartment 10. Going to be for a 38-year-old female who cut herself across the wrist. Deputies are going to respond as well. Repeating, Union Grove, you have a call, 1810 New Street, apartment 10. For a 38-year-old female who cut herself on her wrist, possibly walked away. Deputies are responding as well. Time and tone,

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0: description, a name, or a phone number for this person.
1: 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He disconnected on us. I'll try to see if we can get him back on the line.
0: Copy. His phone number, we can work on the phone thing.
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0: 49, we already have both parties attached. They're both valid and clear in the open cases.
1: Thanks.

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0: Copy, please do. Since you'll have a DTDV charge as well.
1: Stand for it.

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1: 5-7-10-4.
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0: fire. Ambulance 291, Alliance Tower alert. 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
1: Doors, 82-year-old male, fell. Only reached up with the King Waterford. You have a call for a witness of 301 South 6th Street from 510. The memory, clear side. 82-year-old male, that fell, no injury. 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

0: Yeah, Miller's 1091, Laura Kine, over in route, Mill Street.
1: 10-4-352, you're in route to 28-year-old male who was seizing for 5 to 10 seconds, possibly hit his head on something, maybe a laundry basket. Looks like he is possibly caught on his foot.
0: Hey, Mr. 91, copy.

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1: Thanks, sir.
0: 42. Be in the 300 block of Mill Avenue in the Grove, across from 373. There's a male and a female heard screaming. Sounds like possibly one of them's getting hit. Nothing seen because the parties are inside of the home. Call them by refused neighbor.
2: I'm there already.
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0: Last name is Edward. I'm calling for Marcus, Mary, Adam, Robert, Charles, E, and Sam. Middle J, John. Male, black. Date of birth 031-1986.
1: I'm sorry, 03, what was the two middle ones?
0: 03-13-1986.

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0: to your Edwards party. It's going to be no license issued and clear. 5-7, did you copy? I wasn't able to copy you.
1: Thank you.

Robert Adam Nora Sam Edward Nora hyphen Robert Ocean Sam Charles Ocean Edward. First name is John Adam Nora Edward Sam Adam. Middle end Nora, June 20th, 08. Female unknown.

morning. I copy. I'm adding the Marcus's parties, open cases right now. He's got several open cases.

that's the 49. Just for 43, the Janessa party does not come back on file, but we do have the same information for her in-house.

2-9-1, 10-9 transfer, 9th quarters, 4:36.

0: 17 is also calling back advising. He does have video footage with the sound on of the female telling the male half, if you put your hands on me, again, I'm leaving. They just want to know if you guys need this footage or not.
1: Yeah, we need to collect the address and we'll follow up here shortly. The Bureau's going to be coming out here in a minute as well.
0: Hi, copy.

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1: Bye-bye.
0: Can you put me on the mail ad call? I'll be in route.
1: Five nine, I'm sorry, which call? The Mill Avenue?
0: A firm.
1: I copy. Do you want me to hold you out with a report?

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0: I copy. I'm on the phone with the ship commander right now. Are there any keys with the vehicle?
1: I haven't even approached the vehicle yet. I was just waiting for cover to come, which Richie's out with me right now.
0: Copy.

0: 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We're in front of 1419 Villa.
1: I copy. In front of 1414 Villa.
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0: got the traffic. 6-0. Yeah, dealer plate. Mary Victor, 1892, MV, 1892, will be blank in A.
1: Brunswick. I copy, what kind of vehicle are you out with?

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I'm going to be 76.

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2: 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We'll be on Durand and east frontage of the turnway. Looks like it's got a flat.
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1: My computer isn't working. I have a 27 IMC.
0: Near the interstate, or make your own case, reckless. Northbound 335 over 0 at the grayish blue Ford Explorer, unknown 28, was driving erratically and was getting into our caller's lane. Our caller's willing to make a statement if it's pulled over. Again, any squad in the area, northbound 335 over 0, advice.
1: My file number, SAM 615-4210-0374-09.

6046 unoccupied. 60. 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Will be Plank at Bronze Lake.

0: came back clear. He's showing an occupational license that's valid. However, he's outside of his hours.
1: Hours for today, for Saturday, 9 a.m. to noon, and...

0: 845, it's at Cliffside Campground, 7300 block of Meekner Road. Campsite number 27, it's a third-party caller. There's a female there that's possibly having a heart attack. There should be a white pickup next to an RV. It sounds like Caledonia's sending one as well.
1: 47, I was advised on Mount Pleasant. I'm not needed. I can start heading that way.
0: I copy. I'll put the call up.

0: 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Again, 31057.
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Be northbound 329 over 4th and along.

0: 547, just for info, Caledonia's got two squads on scene. Caledonia said you both can disregard.
1: Door. 47 copy.
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Anderswelt.

That's affirmative. The 12339 William Tom came back valid clear and showing on a blue 2025 Nissan four-door to a Katie Hoffman.

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1: Cloud 16.
0: 12339, William Tom, 12339 WT.

I copy 13. Any other squad in there? What's your payroll? I copy. Much better.

0: 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At W2881, Highway 59.
1: Hello.
2: Campbell and car 121 en route. 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She should be about 0.2 miles east of Myra Road. She's out walking.
1: I have a 121 out. Do you want to disrupt?
3: Car 121.
2: Car 121. I'm not sure the information was passed on from Jefferson County.
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1: 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Going to be on H. Henry at Braun.

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0: I got multiple units in there. 907, if you were acknowledging. Bridge in Milwaukee. Said traffic standard stuck on red. I guess it's to turn left onto Milwaukee from bridge.

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1: 91, you're route 909. Going to be for a 79-year-old male in Unit 2B. There's some attempted suicide with a knife to the throat. 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
1: 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Northbound, 7 mile off ramp.

0: 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It's Great Lakes Dragway that goes in our one Kenosha. 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

0: right side, you can put it up. I put that in that direction.
1: I copy. You're looking for a white Ford Edge. 28 given. Came back expired in 2023. No vehicle associated. So it's going to be similar to Adam Charles Tom 7059.
0: 7, I copy.

0: I just got a text. They're going to head out in a couple of minutes. 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
1: Yeah, from we're here, we're trying to figure out where they need us.

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Respond at 27034 Hart Drive. 87-year-old male, conscious and breathing. Feels very dizzy. 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Again, Norway Rescue. 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Time of tones, 943.

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1: Adam, Robert William, 7538. I'll be on North Lake at Marjorie Drive.
0: I copy. Last digit, 753, was it 8?
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0: It's going to be at Milliger's, 8717 Durand Ave. Happened last night around 8:05 p.m. Your caller has video footage.

0: call Elder Care Cottages, 7711 Big Bend Road. It's going to be the Maplewood Cottage. 86-year-old female fell in the bathroom with a possible broken leg, currently conscious breathing. Again, Tishigan, you have a call at Elder Care Cottages, 7711 Big Bend Road. The Maplewood Cottage crosses a cedar and birch. It's an 86-year-old female that fell in the bathroom and has a broken leg. She's currently conscious breathing. Time of tones at 901.
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1: I've got a rescue call to Elder Care Cottages at Maplewood Cottage. It's an 86-year-old female who fell in the restroom. Possible broken leg.
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messages, we should probably just start directing this east and westbound traffic. That way it doesn't back up too much. We're probably going to be here for like 10 minutes, 15.

0: Saddle 5.
1: It's going to be an unreadable plate out of Wisconsin on a Dodge Grand Caravan. We're at Pine, just passing Wainwright.
0: I copy and I apologize. What color was that Dodge Caravan?
1: Silver.

Rochester Rescue, you have a call at 263 Oak Hill Circle. It's an 83-year-old female with extremely high blood sugar, a never-ending nosebleed, confusion. 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She's currently breathing unconscious. 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Has a history of diabetes and neuropathy in her feet, currently breathing unconscious, hematosis, entertainment.

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2: 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Natney Vernon, Tishkin 705 will be en route.
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1: Negative. Or, obviously, am I? Copy.
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1: 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ARH 5957. Southbound K off ramp.

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0: 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I am in route direct to the scene. I think you're alive.
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1: 1047. It's going to be for a 76-year-old male who has a possible broken leg. He fell out of the wheelchair. We're unsure if he hit his head, but there's no bleeding.
0: One more.

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1: 1028.
0: Tell me, I'm on 291.
1: Ambulance 291, go ahead.
0: Ambulance 291,
1: 291. Yeah, 1028, going for a 59-year-old female with difficulty breathing. Started a couple days ago with a cold.
0: We copy additional.

0: advise the rescue run from the Joes en route to Ascension Emergency.
1: Copy. I've got a deputy on scene at the hospital. Stand by for you.
0: 10-4, thank you.

0: 10, the ambulance 291 is on scene.
1: 10-10-30, if you could just advise if you need law enforcement presence.
0: 10-4, we'll advise.

Dispatch 13. 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It's in front of the Penny Bar. It's a male and female standing outside of a silver vehicle. Sounds like they're yelling at each other. 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

0: 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Ambulance 121, Whitewater Tower Alert. Respond to ambulance request at 400 South Rice Street, Unit 21.
1: You can disregard since 38 is going.

0: Yeah, it's 13 for an animal complaint. Is requesting a 21 regarding a turf war with a neighborhood cat. Again, it's a 21.
1: 21.
2: Go ahead.
1: Or 121 in route.
2: 10-4, car and ambulance 121 en route. For your patient information, it's a 100-year-old female that is weak, has chills, can't get out of bed. The daughter is there with her. There is lockbox information. It should have been on you. We're signing out. It was in the first note on the call.
1: One 121, copy the additional.

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inspection of the vehicle that was out here in this theft report, and the RO. The RO's address is in Kenosha.

0: dispatch, we're probably in that parking complaint.
1: Your 17 recalled. You're no longer needed out there.
0: 10-4.
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Wisconsin, Adam, Tom, Adam, 3334, ATA 3334. We're on Hidden Creek, just off of Pine.

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0: Adam Paul George, 2495. Be northbound at the 327 over 2 on the shoulder.
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0: Fire, you have a caller, 2877 Waukesha Road, 76-year-old female, who's lethargic, hunched over, conscious and breathing currently. Again, Raymond, you have a call at 2877 Waukesha Road, crosses the 43rd and West 5 Mile Road. 76-year-old female that's feeling lethargic and hunched over. She's currently conscious, breathing, time and tones at 9:54.
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0: at Race Made Food Mart, 1645 Main Street. It's a black sedan with a possible 28 of Boy William Victor 825, last seen heading northbound.
1: He ran the plate and the squad doesn't come back. Might have missed a digit.
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0: 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We're at Milwaukee near Johnson.
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0: Dispatch from ambulance 121. Dispatch ambulance 121, clear for returning.
1: 10-4, 121, clear return.
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1: 10-4,

Kansasville Rescue respond 4823 Schoen Road, lot 121. 55-year-old female, 5'5", possible seizure or a stroke, not responsive. Again, Kansasville Rescue respond 4823 Schoen Road, lot 121, for 55-year-old female who's not responsive, possibly having a stroke or seizure.

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That's the scene at the trailer park. 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On scene at 1132.

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Med 21 respond to Aurora Healthcare 146 East Shiva Square by the urgent care entrance outside. President dead, fell, hit his head, and found on the ground at 1143.

0: Thank you, have a nice day, you once around. I copy around 11:44. 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You're going outside by their entrance. They're not sure what happened to the patient, if he had like a symptom or what, and so he hit his head. He's on blood thinners. Kind of a really normal now.
1: That's what you see.

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0: 3-1, I'll put you back riding on your wanted party.

Copy 5963 animal mistreatment. 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

0: Anderson. 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
1: 6-0, copy.

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0: I copy. 4-7, do copy.
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1: Comes back on a 2014 Toyota RAV4 to a Martha Ann Josias out of Salem. It's current and clear.
0: 6-0, copy.

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0: The Fetch County Squad's up on Fat Block, hit on the stolen plate on the interstate northbound from the Brown Road area. David Zebra 51078 out of Illinois. It matches on the vehicle. The entry shows that the front plate was stolen, so it's going to be fake news.
1: If you'd send a town officer over to Marsh Road, just north of Serendipity Farms, northbound lane, has a disabled in traffic.
2: Copy.

Geneva Fire, Med 281, and Lake Geneva Power Alert. Respond to a patient having a possible seizure at N3459, Springfield Road.

0: 59, stand by, second, break, session 716 for 46. In traffic, 6400 block of Marsh Road. It's by Serendipity Farm. It's a stalled vehicle in traffic in the northbound lane. 59, go ahead.
1: Yeah, I wasn't able to make contact with the RO. I mean, the dog doesn't appear in distress at all, really, but I'm just going to see if they have, like, a PA system here on the fairgrounds. They can make, like, an announcement or something.
0: Copy.

0: più la metto in info? 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
1: Right, attention.

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1: Yeah, route 1217. Gonna be for a male who's with PD, saying he's having abdominal pains. He's requesting no lights or sirens. PD says to park over by Arts Automotive.

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0: Como Road. We're about 14 minutes out. All right, 285 is going to take that. Just return.
1: Area on Marsh Road. Vehicle currently gone. Put me around to that other hazard.
2: I copy. 12:30.

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0: It's going to be at Fulton Ridge in Milwaukee. The light on Fulton Ridge Drive on the west side of the intersection, there's no turn arrow to turn north on Milwaukee, and none of the three lights are lit up.

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0: 532.
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3: 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It's going to be the 800 block at Tetonia Street. Unknown vehicle hit the 17s, Toyota Camry.

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1: Can you look up the complete number from the domestic in Union Grove last night that was on Mill Ave? Put me on that. I'll be in route to RCJ.
0: I copy.
2: Wisconsin traffic.
0: 3-1.
2: Adam, Union, 4691. And we pulled into their address 15300 Kingston Way.

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1: 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It's not impeding any traffic.

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0: 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Agent Ambro and Kurt 121 en route.
1: 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Your patient is a 92-year-old female who fell inside her apartment from standing and hit her head. She is bleeding, but conscious and breathing normally and talking. Caller is going to have her outside waiting to meet with you.
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0: 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On East Geneva Street and Bowers Boulevard.
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1: You're 12:56. 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Doesn't know what happened. Is disorientated and dizzy.
2: Mercantile Hall, 425 North Pine Street. 17's vehicle died. It's parked in front of a spot in front of the building. It's a gray Honda Pilot.

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1: 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Did you copy where I'm seeing the testing hours?
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1: 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Engine 171 will be responding non-emergent. 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
0: 10-4.

0: Ben for Equus. Yeah, Milwaukee, Mounds Lake Drive, erratic driver, small white van, going southbound on Milwaukee and swerving, 28 of Sam 04256, 17 is willing to make a statement.
1: Nine oh five, nine oh seven, there's a train.

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1: 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We're headed back to the apartment where the vehicle went in. Which apartment? It's close to like the 900 block of Pine.

0: 905. The vehicle turned in 964 North Pine Street. There is a male possibly arguing with someone on the phone. Copy. Like you're 17 to stay where she's at.
1: April.
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1: Comes back on a white 2018 Ford Transit to a WM Lewis out of Waterford. It's current and clear.
0: I'm Sean Rohde at 786 for a 60-year-old male that fell, needs help up, not injured. Attention, Kansas Hill, respond to 4915 Sean Rohde at 786 for a 60-year-old male that fell, needs help up, not injured. Time of tone is 1322.

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1: 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And if you can advise if the deputy's going to be needed or not, I'd appreciate it.

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10-10. 10-10. 10-10. 10-10. 10-10. 10-10. 10-10. 10-10. 10-10. 10-10. 10-10. 10-10. 10-10. 10-10. 10-10. 10-10. 10-10. 10-10. 10-10. 10-10

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0: 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Advise if you'd like additional.
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0: 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Can you go with the payrolls again? I'm not copying you.

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1: And 908 for civil trouble.

0: City Burlington Rescue, you have a call at 198 Westridge Ave at St. John's Lutheran Church. Female bleeding from a cut in her arm. Again, City of Burlington Rescue, respond with PD to 198 Westridge Ave, St. John's Lutheran Church, for a female with an arm injury, a cut she's bleeding from. Time of tow, 1359.
1: I copy.
0: Copy 932. We've got a language barrier with our caller. We're not sure if this is some sort of assault in progress, but we do have PD dispatched out.

0: address again?
1: It's going to be at St. John's Lutheran Church, 198 Westridge. Your individuals involved are going to be a male Hispanic, brownish shirt and jeans, and a female Hispanic with a brown colored shirt and jeans that's barefoot.
0: Okay.

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1: 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Eastfield Stoneway, Unit 2222. Davion Magic is having a behavior episode and he's threatening staff. No weapons and nothing physical. Just not wanting to take his meds and arguing. Copy. 908.

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0: 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You have a call at 394 Amanda Street at the Burlington Swimming Pool. It's going to be for an individual that's on the high dive and unable to get down. Again, City of Burlington, you have a call at 394 Amanda Street at the Burlington Swimming Pool for an individual on the high dive who's unable to get down.
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0: 9:45 from 30 to 50. Okay, we're trying to work on getting up out. 25, if you guys are still responding emergent, you can downgrade. He seems to be okay, we just got to work on getting up down.
1: Message received. Yeah, we downgraded just once we got into town closer.
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1: 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He's coming up to Menards in the left-hand lane. NFA with a template of Young 989-6 Henry.
0: Copy, we're just trying to catch up to it. We're at Willow now.
1: Copy, that vehicle is the 3521 Monarch number 4.
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0: Robert's sister, Karen, called in a dispatch stating she hasn't spoken to her brother in a month, attempted to call him, there was no answer, and she does not have keys for his residence.
1: Do you have a, did she give you any additional information, like she might be able to come down here or not?
0: I can give her a call and find out.

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It's going to be at 2820 Martin Terrace. 17 is a property owner who's stating there's a bunch of people out there building a fence. Sounds like it's an ongoing neighbor dispute.

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0: 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Engine 121, ambulance 121, Whitewater all call, and Whitewater tower alert. Respond to motor vehicle accident with injuries. At Highway 12 and Highway 89.
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0: It's going to be at 7621 Plainview Avenue. Stepdaughter Natalie Truitt is in a drunken rage and wants to remove no weapons. There is a female yelling in the background. We're getting further.
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0: 10-4.

0: engine 121 for additional information. You're going to have truck versus car in the intersection of 12 and 89. There is passenger side airbag deployment in the vehicle. Possible injuries to the driver of the vehicle. She was hyperventilating, has some cuts. One caller, they also state she appeared to be holding her chest. The driver of the truck seems to be okay.
1: Dispatch from Battalion 12. Battalion 12, we have 12 and 89.
0: And for Battalion 12.

0: Yeah, it's 120 miles back. We're on scene. We had a two-vehicle accident. Both vehicles are up right on the roadway. Lane blockage.
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1: So I'll tell you on the route to four. Three, seven.

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2: No trouble with kids. It's at Quarry Lake Park. We have Mount Pleasant call as well. It's for, it's a 17 with the Parks Department reporting 6 to 8 kids that are drinking by the beach side. Your 17's waiting in a black Audi.
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0: Apparently it's not juvenile drinking, it's cliff jumping.
1: Copy. We have an animal mistreatment at Echo Park.
0: Put it up.
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0: 716.
1: We made contact with Robert. He's upright, talking in verbal, just seems a little bit out of it, just not feeling well. He just has breath coming out of your ears.

Hudson Waterford, respond at 4214 North River Road for a male that's a little out of it, not feeling well. PD's on scene requesting you. Hudson Waterford, respond at 4214 North River Road for a male who's a little out of it and not feeling well. PD is out with him. Time zone is 1430.

0: 10.
1: I'm out with 716. Can you advise rescue they're actually going to have to back down from Oak Lodge because there's no turnaround for them?
0: Copy.

0: Waterford 733 from dispatch. Found from 333, it's a red Ram 1500 with a Laredo camper attached that's fist-tailing and almost striking other vehicles. Your 17's following in a black GMC Sierra.
1: Girl, so I'm probably going to be out of position for that.
0: Found passing 332 over 0 in the far right lane.
1: Rewind, just put me on it.

Jefferson Raymond Rescue. Respond for a lift assist to 1213 North 51st Street. For an 83-year-old male that fell and just needs help up. He's conscious and breathing. Attention Raymond. Respond to 1213 North 51st Street. 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Crash sheets are 6.5 and 7 mile time at home, 1536.

0: the recent update. I'm at the Gion ramp.
1: Street 2, it looks like the caller is giving this address at South 51st Street, not North. They advise it's between 7 mile and then 6 and a half mile on the west side of the street, and there's a yellow smiley face at the end of the driveway. Copy.

0: sounds like they are behind you, 327.2, slotted northbound.
1: I copy. I'll slow down a little bit. I might see them.
0: Go for it.

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0: Yeah, affirm. It's maintaining its lane.
1: 10-4.

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Well, County Squad 763 for an ATL out of Caledonia break. It's referencing 5530 College Point Court in Caledonia for a Janny D. Dereden party female, YA 12-1950, 411, 115 pounds, who was last seen at that address around 0600 hours today, possibly wearing blue jeans and black clogs. Janny does have dementia and would have left on foot, unknown direction of travel, ended ATO, KBF 277, 1445.

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0: On Custodial, I'll be en route to RCJ, beginning mileage 28,515.
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1: 28.
0: Paul King, 8796, APK, 8796. Going to be northbound on top of 7 Mile on the shoulder.

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0: 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I'm

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0: I'm going to take Maxwell back, so I'm out of the crowd.
1: 1558. Yeah, now 1558, going for a female that was found laying on the side of the roadway. Officer should conduct, she's intoxicated.
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0: 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Engine 241, Quint 371, Lennox 371, Fontana fire roll call, and Fontana tower alert. 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At N2270, Highway 67. 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
0: 28.
1: Northbound coming up to Highway 20 on the wall. I do have a plate, but it's not coming back to anything. It's a temp tag. It's Zebra 1790 X-ray. It's coming back to a Plymouth. I'm going to be out with a tan minivan. It's a Voyager. It's all rusted out.
0: Copy.

0: 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He is, he's got the alarm.
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Right at like Spring and A and 20 around about, you know, Durango pulling about, stopped at the intersection with the flashes on.

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3: City at the 1200 block of 9th Street for 5 heard.
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1: 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She is on blood thinner, so they do need her sent out to be checked, but she's conscious and breathing normally.
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referencing 8427 Corliss Ave, the 17 looking for a 21 referencing the mother of their child refusing to turn the kid over, and that is court ordered.

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At 600 Kenosha Street.

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Elkhorn Fire. 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
0: 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Room A21 in the memory unit.
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Med, please respond to N1436, Highway 120, closest cross the Little Road. For a male that had a sickle episode, he's now conscious. PD's on scene where they can check out at 1712.

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1: Yeah, I've seen 1729.
0: County Utility 291, same traffic.

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1: PX 43538, northbound 328, over 6 on the wall, correction shoulder.

0: 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Squad 291, Tango 291, Ambulance 292, and Lions Tower alert. Respond to fire alarm. At 2330, Highway 120.
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3: 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Charlie, 3911, most recent.

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Lane, the caller's concerned that our house might be tapped. She said that our soon-to-be ex, who was in prison, told her this information.

0: My name's Class 291, Navarre, Tommy. I'm on the pad awaiting the crew.
1: Squad 291, Master Sid. Troy Building C. Charles. 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
1: Scott, do you know anyone copy?

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1: I'm seeing nothing showing up. Investigating 1741.
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1: Ambulance 292 is in service.
0: Ambulance 292, Mustard 1743.
2: County, not 291.
3: We're on scene, 21-5 will be assuming command. We'll be assisting utility with the investigation while such working company is still Alliance Champ.
0: That's right, sir. 1743.

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1: Alright, copy. 302, pulling up on scene, too.

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1: Copy, O2. You'll have command. We're investigating something that was dust that tripped in the gym.
0: Copy, that's what I heard. So you want to come in? We're doing a conference room. We're in room north 120.
1: It's room north 120.

0: 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Alarm is reset and holding at this time, and they've been advised how to handle those going forward.
1: Center 291, you have 17, 27.
2: Forest County, 251, 17.

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1: From the scale northbound on the shoulder, sort of SUV pulling a boat. Oh, yeah.
0: Copy.

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1: That's received, South Farm, everybody's returning, 1750.

Jefferson City of Burlington, respond to 432 Jennifer Avenue for a pendant push. There's black box information in the call. It's for a male who just needs help up. He fell. He's not injured. Attention City of Burlington, rest, respond to 432 Jennifer Avenue for a pendant push. They made voice contact with the male who said he fell. He just needs help up. He's not injured. There's black box information in the call. Time of call is 1756.

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At W1214, County Highway L.

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3: 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And on the ground for approximately 2 hours, unable to get up. She is complaining of some pain in her knees.

0: Bourbon base running on a domestic from last night. 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
1: Burlington.

56548, CL 56548, northbound, 330/2 on the shoulder.

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1: Robert 1861, AKR 1861, gonna be northbound at the 7 mile on ramp, basically.

0: picking up 1833. 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You want him to go back.
1: Message received.
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1: 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We just advised Milwaukee as well. We had a second caller saying it was on their side.

Motors. It's at the 4400 block of Northwest Highway. It's a Jeep Wrangler pulling a boat that's broken down on the side of the road.

0: County Ambulance 291 is back in quarters.
1: Sheriff 291 here in quarters, 1842.

0: 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Lake Geneva clear, 1844.
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0: M5 Nora 4 King Edward S5N 4 KE. I'll be on Stewart Road, right by 349 Stewart Road.

0: Douglas.
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0: It's northbound from 329. Caller says a dark blue Tessa. Keeps cutting him off. They gave a plate of Henry Victor Young, Henry Young, Tom Robert. It's your 17's in a black Shelby with white stripes.
1: They may want to let Milwaukee County know.

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I copy the 17 just called back and stated that the vehicle just drove past this house again and went eastbound.

0: Sorry, the 3500 block of where?
1: 67 Drive, 67.
0: Copy.